And like I said, Halloween's pretty much here. I mean, Pumpkin Spice is back, so yeah, it's here. But we have, get this, a 4-pack of tickets for Disney. You know, they deck it out for Halloween. Happening here next week. Tomorrow, I'll be here at noon.

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And like I said, today we're talking about the last adult thing that you did. 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It creeps up. 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

And this is very adult. We're talking the adult, like, things we've done lately that surprised us. 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She said she cooked a meal, like, from scratch. She had an idea of, like, what the recipe was, but never followed a recipe. I'm like, girl, I don't think I've ever done that. Maybe if I've done it before, but, like, a new thing? Oh, no. I need directions. I need guidance. It's live.

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it's so easy to fall in love with Disney during the holidays. 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We'll talk about how you could be there coming up. 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

And hey, you just might find yourself at Disneyland coming next week, noon. 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So be here tomorrow. It's live.

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1: After conquering the internet.
2: Really?
3: In a way.
1: I was going to say.
2: I don't really know about that.
1: I was just saying that she tried to handle herself through the whole American Eagle campaign.
3: Yeah. I thought she was going to say nudes.
1: Sydney Sweeney is taking on more daredevil acts. She went wing walking.
3: Which I don't know why. What? And this doesn't have to do anything with Sydney Sweeney. Mm-hmm. Why would you just want to strap yourself to the outside of a plane and then let the plane do flips? Why use your money to try to, you know, play with your life?
1: It's a very, well, it's not even inherently that, this might be dumb to say, but I don't think it's that dangerous. Like,
3: okay.
1: At the end of the day, it's an advanced roller coaster, right? Like, unless you unhook yourself,
3: right?
1: Like, really, what could go wrong other than the plane doesn't operate normally?
3: I would just play with my life in different ways. Like, how many plates can I eat at the buffet?
1: Like, it's a very niche daredevil thing to do. Like, go skydiving. There's some very real danger there.
3: Cool.
1: Bungee jumping, I would never, but I get it. Mm-mm. But, like, wing walking, like, at the end of the day, you're still kind of just strapping into a roller coaster. Like, I mean,
3: they just hang.
1: Stick your head out the window of your car. Right. Like, get a Corvette.
2: Yeah. She also did this with Scooter Braun, was also there on a different plane with her.
3: Cute. Okay, so it was a couple's thing.
2: Yeah, freaks.
1: Okay. It's XYZ.

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0: It's supposedly been in the works for years now, but yes, it is officially confirmed National Treasure 3 is not only returning, but so is Nicolas Cage and the director.
1: That's right.
0: Yeah. Of the first two. XYZ with Eric Zachary. It's here. XYZ ENT Entertainment Report, all brought to you by Eggland's Best.
1: Basically, thank you, Audrey. I really did want to talk about this.
2: I can talk.
1: So, John Turteltaub, the director of National Treasure, he has gone on the National Treasure Hunt podcast. Didn't know that they had been doing that, but he said, you know, it's obviously been years, but Disney has finally agreed. They've said, okay, this sounds like a movie we can make. So, not only did they get the green light, they have a script they're working with. Nick Cage is back. There's no dates on anything just yet. But, you know, they're very excited. They're trying to see how many people they can get back from the 2004 and 2007 movies to make
0: it
1: just
0: that long ago.
1: It's that long ago.
0: Almost 10 years.
1: Yeah, yeah, almost.
2: Hey, girl, 20? What?
0: What do you mean, hey, girl, what?
2: Almost 10 years?
0: Yeah. 2007?
1: Yeah, it's 2026.
0: 20 years. Yes. 20 years, as I said. 20 years.

0: Yes,
1: years.
0: Yes, as she said.
2: I went to an art school for a reason.
1: Right, that's right. Hilarious.
2: All right, National Treasure 3 confirmed with Nick Cage and the original director. That's pretty cool.
1: Woohoo!
2: So your XYZ ENT Entertainment Report, all brought to you by Eggland's Best.
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3: They say the holy water's watered down, and this town's lost its faith. Our colors will fade eventually, so if our time is running out, day after day, we'll make the mundane a masterpiece. Oh my, my, oh my, my love, I take one look at you, you're taking me out.

0: Anna and Raven.
1: When Hayden, my older daughter, was younger, what was very big was the stroller walks at the mall.
2: Oh, yeah.
1: We would meet up at the mall with all our strollers and our babies, and then we would just pound the ground. I host 5Ks, and the moms that show up with the stroller, and I'm like, they're going to beat you all!
2: That's
1: with
2: true.
1: With baby strapped in, they're going 27 miles per hour.
0: The Anna and Raven Show.

0: Northwest, the product of Kim and Kanye, is, well, she's 13 now.
1: Yeah.
0: She's been making headlines pretty much her entire life, but now, like, with her performance at, what was it, Coachella?
1: Yeah, not only that, I mean, like, she's just producing regularly. She's following in her father's footsteps and, like, has a lot of producer credits. She just put out an album, I believe. But she was, they did this whole piece in Dazed Magazine, and she seriously was like, I want to work at Starbucks next year. And when they thought, like, oh, you know, we thought, you know, if the rapping doesn't work out, you'd be a basketball player or something. Right. She's like, no, I'm going to turn 13 next year.
0: Rappuccinos.
1: Yeah, no,
0: that's
1: exactly
0: my calling.
1: I love this. I think it's very funny that somebody who is uber famous, probably has seen the majority of the world at this point at such a young age, is just like, yeah, I want to be with the people and just work a minimum wage job.
0: Which I think is super admirable.
1: Yeah.
0: There's part of me that's a skeptic that's like, she's saying this because, like, she's been media trained since day three, right?
1: Okay.
0: Like, you know, Kim Kardashian's like, you know, you should sound like you're part of the people.
1: Oh, you think this is a part of the, wheelhouse.
0: Yeah, and then, like, you and I talked about this a little bit. Like, what Starbucks is going to hire her? Because the media frenzy that would happen at that store. Like, the lines are long enough just because pumpkin spice started. Like, I
1: you
0: imagine
1: won't be able to get your
0: all
1: drink
0: these,
1: now.
0: Like, D-list app rappers trying to get their beats, like,
1: 100%.
0: It's like the opposite of a pup cup. They're trying to hand stuff back to her for free.

0: Mom's hot take on XYZ with their exactly.
1: I'm here. I'm here remotely.
0: Yes, you are. Okay. She just learned the wonder of video chat. My mom
1: and a spinning chair.
0: Okay.
2: Ooh. Oh, nice.
0: So spicy. Mom's hot take is all brought to you by T-Mobile. Mom, what are we talking about today?
1: You know, a very interesting thing that I heard on the news. I think you might be curious about this. It is, look at my little notepad. It is silence is the new norm. We have spoken 23% less words since 2019. That's a lot, guys.
0: I think people are just afraid to go outside.
2: Like, how do we gauge that too, by the way? Right. Like, is
1: I didn't do the study, sweetie. I just reporting on it.
2: Right, right.
0: She said, shut up, Jordan.
2: Yeah, yeah. I understand how we got here.
0: Mom's hot take on people talking less or using less words, I guess, coming up next on XYZ.

0: 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Anna and Raven.
1: When Hayden, my older daughter, was younger, what was very big was the stroller walks at the mall.
2: Oh, yeah.
1: We would meet up at the mall with all our strollers and our babies, and then we would just pound the ground. I host 5Ks, and the moms that show up with the stroller, and I'm like, they're going to beat you all!
2: That's true.
1: Baby strapped in there going 27 miles per hour.
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0: 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My mom joining the show to provide her perspective on what's trending. And you said right now there's a new study that people are using less words.
1: They are. It's like 23% less words, which is incredible when you think about that.
0: Okay, but to Jordan's point, how do you measure that? Like,
1: There's somebody that's at Harvard or Oxford or some Yale school that is taking this on as their senior project. I don't know. I don't know how you measure it. You sit in a room for days and years on end, and then you realize that people don't talk as much as they used to. I really don't know. All I know is it's saying 23% of people are speaking less. So as a whole, we are all talking less, and nobody can figure out why.
0: First of all, 23% is not a whole. 100% is a whole of a group of people.
2: Okay.
0: Assuming this study is true and somehow they measured it.
1: It was. I heard it on the news.
0: It doesn't make it. Factual. Believe everything you hear and see.
2: Right.
1: You all are not nice to me.
0: It's nothing.
3: Hey, I didn't say anything.
0: It's nothing to do with you.
2: That's neither here nor there. What I'm trying to get at is assuming that this is actually real. I'm assuming there's a shift towards, you know, engaging online more. You know, people are talking less on phones more. That's why you have so many of, like, the old phones coming back these days. So I could see where they're drawing these things from. Maybe we've all just been friends for too long. We don't have anything else to say.
0: I think people just text more.
2: Yeah. Like,
0: I don't think this study, whatever it may be, is about communication. It's clearly more about...
2: like literal talk.
0: Like verbal words.
3: Oh, yeah. Okay, sure.
2: Yeah.
1: So I agree then. I think people, like, even walking down the street and, you know, seeing people and neighbors and driveways and stuff, it's you usually got a high, and now you don't even get a high.
0: Okay.
2: All right. So you're saying in smaller communities.
0: My mom said one more hit. That's all I need right now. Give me that gossip in the neighborhood.
2: Right. So people around you, when you're walking the dogs, when you're doing your thing, they're not reaching out. They're not as friendly as they used to be.
1: I think people are just scared to talk. I really do. I think they're just kind of into their own mindset, and it's just become

0: a very closed world, which is kind of sad. Okay. But I mean, I get it. I don't know.
1: Okay.
2: So your hot take is I don't know.
1: Got it.
0: No, Nick, I will never be the one that talks less. I will always talk more.
3: Okay.
2: Mom's hot take. Not sure what the take was. Gotta be so honest.
0: I am just reporting facts, and I'm saying that
2: you're not a reporter. You're supposed to bring the top take to the show.
0: Eric, I am a reporter. I am reporting that 23% of people are speaking less words. Did you not understand?
2: Mom's hot take, all brought to you by T-Mobile. It's better over here. Find out how at T-Mobile.com/magenta status. For just

0: BFF Portland.
1: Yeah. Your new home for the Anna and Raven Show.
2: We got it.
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0: I had a flat tire on my car yesterday, which is never fun. I think most of us have been there. Luckily, it wasn't while I was driving. My car, ironically, was parked for 3 days.
1: You found it flat.
0: Yeah, I've been driving my girlfriend's car, because she's a much nicer car than me.
2: Yeah, sure.
0: She never uses it. She's like, just take it. Right. So my car was literally in my parking spot, and I went and moved it yesterday, mostly because I was like, oh, let me move the nicer car into my spot, and I'll put my car in the street. Mm-hmm. And I was like, oh, something feels weird. The gauge wasn't going off or anything, and then I realized it was a complete

0: completely flat tire.
1: Oh, wow. Yeah. Okay.
0: And I was like, oh, this sucks. And I brought it to the show today, and Audrey's like, oh, yeah, I drove around on a flat for a while.
2: Yeah. Whoa,
0: whoa, whoa. To which I was like, flat or like it was like low on air?
2: No, it was flat.
0: When you say a while,
1: you're like sitting sideways.
2: I'm talking
0: like more than 2 days.
2: I'm talking.
0: You're just driving on the rim.
2: A while.
1: How long is a while? Because my while and your while are way different.
2: At least a few weeks.
0: Few weeks?
1: That's a month.
0: With a completely flat tire?
2: I mean, I would like patch it and fill it up with air, but it would always
0: just keep sinking. Yeah. Okay. All right. What's the dumbest thing you've done with a car
2: Rude. Eric.
0: Or a vehicle? We'll talk about it next on XYZ. I could be

0: Eric, Jordan, Shan, Mom, and producer Audrey. They're like the Avengers from Spirit Halloween.
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2: $2,700 is a jackpot for the next Can't Beat Raven. 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
1: XYZ with Eric Zachary. What's the dumbest thing you've done with a vehicle or someone else's car, perhaps? This happened because I've been driving my girlfriend's car, and luckily I didn't do anything in her car, but my car had a flat tire and it must have had it for a while. Mm-hmm. I didn't notice. Mm-hmm. Yeah, I just realized yesterday. I don't know if this is about me. My girlfriend's like, I can call someone to fix it for you. And I'm like, I can change a tire. Rachel, thank you. I can put the donut on the car.
0: Yeah.
1: I appreciate. She's like, there's only so many things I can do to help. I'm like, I got it.
0: Yeah.
1: I'll put the donut on.
2: I'm a man.
1: And I'll go get over to Pet Boys.
0: I know how to do it.
1: Yeah. Audrey volunteered this information that you were driving around for weeks on a flat tire.
0: Yeah, I had my dad kept patching it and filling it with air, and then it just would fully deflate again.
1: It's kind of on your dad then.
0: Yeah. Well, yeah, it wasn't even my car, but I mean,
1: It would at points be completely flat and you're just driving.
0: Oh yeah, I'd have people be like, your tire's flat, like trying to help.
1: You're
0: and
1: riding
0: I'd be like,
1: dirty.
0: I know!
1: Yeah. Jordan, I've heard this story, but I think it's time the world hears this story. That there was a time in college when you borrowed your girlfriend at the time's car.
3: Wasn't even my girlfriend. One time I had said to this girl, it would be really cool, you know, build trust if we switched cars for a day.
1: Build trust.
3: Yeah.
1: Manipulative ass.
0: That's crazy.
3: Was a different guy back in the day.
1: Yeah.
3: She said yes. Just go get oil change for me. And I was like, I got you. I took the car from upstate New York to Philly and back in a night.
0: Why?
3: I was driving an artist. I'm not going to say what artist, but a rapper to a show. And then I had to go back to school at Syracuse University.
0: And what? Like, she had a nicer car than you? Or
1: She had a working car.
3: She had a working car. My car...
0: So you're like, let's trade cars. Mine doesn't work too well.
3: Yeah, but I knew she wasn't really going anywhere.
0: That's right.
3: She did not know that I was going to Philly and back in maybe 10 hours.
1: So when
0: that's
1: you got-
0: like a, such a... Sorry, no offense. That's a bum thing to do.
3: It's a horrible thing to do.
1: But yeah, when he got back and he handed the car over, you did get the oil change, right?
3: No.
1: Oh, you still didn't do that either?
3: I didn't get the oil change.
1: So she gets in the car and realizes there's like... 400 more miles on her odometer.
3: Yes. Mm-hmm. Yep.
1: And
3: no oil change.
1: No oil change.
3: Yeah. So her dad wasn't happy about that.
0: Oh, shit. They noticed.
3: Oh, yeah.
1: Immediately.
3: Immediately. So, whoops.
1: Good guy, Jordan.
0: Crazy
3: follow
0: work.
3: Me for more tips.
0: Wow.
1: Yeah. Jordan's finest moments on XYZ with Eric Zachary.

0: 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It's Anna and Raven.
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0: Let's play a game. Who brought this to the show? The World Humanoid Robot Games.
1: Audrey.
0: No, it was me. Jordan.
1: I just think that if you don't know about this, you should know that China was like, hey, let's have about 2,000 humanoid robots against 666 teams do the most like athletic things ever. They started the humanoid robot games over the weekend. Some highlights from it. One of the robots beat the fastest 100-meter dash set by Usain Bolt at 9.39 seconds.
0: Yeah, it's a robot.
2: Wait, so how do you be the best robot?
0: Beat the fastest man alive.
1: Exactly.
2: Well, but I know. Okay.
1: Like, by like 0.2 seconds.
0: Oh, yeah.
1: That's weak. You're a robot. Go way faster than that.
0: Well, I think, like, without wheels. So, like, that's the impressive part is these things are learning to balance
1: it's
0: in real time.
1: It's a robot.
0: Audrey,
2: How was it only the one robot that ran that fast, or could they all run that fast? Because this is all the same robot, right?
1: It was a 100-meter dash. So they're in teams.
0: These are different robotics companies testing against each other of like who can develop the best robot.
1: Exactly.
2: Wait.
1: Yes.
0: Stop saying wait.
2: Because
0: I'm saying nothing.
2: Oh, never
0: right.
2: mind.
1: XYZ Olympics.
0: Where exactly the human world robot. No.
1: The world humanoid robot games.
2: I get it.
0: Audrey threw me.
2: I get it.

0: bringing back all of the Mountain Dew Code Red memories. We're talking about Xbox and Halo 2.
1: Yes.
0: And how the release of that game turned into like a real life scavenger hunt.
1: Do you know the story?
0: I don't.
1: And oh, it's cool.
0: More About Nothing, where we do little deep dives, fun facts on stories that you might not know about. Yep. That's next. But first, a little bonus fact.
1: The first number on your credit card indicates where you got it from. So
0: I didn't know that.
1: Yeah. I figured
2: Wait,
1: that's
2: I don't know what that means.
0: Like, okay, it's a four. It's like
1: a four.
0: Visa.
1: You got it from Visa.
2: Oh.
1: If it's a one or two, you got it from the airlines. If it's a nine, you got it from the government. So
2: interesting.
1: Yeah.
0: Yep. I did know that because of the amount of times that like the browser's like, no, that's an incorrect number. I'm like, I typed in two numbers.
1: Yeah.
0: But that was like back when you still had to select what kind of card it was.
1: It's called a major industry identifier.
0: Yeah. Fun. Also bonus fact that in most states, not all, just based off of your birthday, your social security number and how you spell your name, your driver's license, like you can come up with that number. Like,
1: really?
0: I forgot the exact code. Whoa. But yeah, like if you ever forget your driver's license, there's a website. You just type in your info and it's like, here's your number.
1: Okay.
2: That's hilarious. I can't.

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0: The time that Xbox released Halo 2, or I guess Microsoft and Bungie, released Halo 2, and it turned into a real-life promotional scavenger hunt.
1: Yes.
0: I'm just hearing the...
1: I think everybody is when you say Halo. Sound. Yep.
2: Never mind.
0: Okay. Mountain Dew Code Red.
2: Yeah, that a Halo thing?
1: No. You were just drinking Mountain Dew Code Red while you played Xbox.
0: That's just like a gamer thing from 2000s.
2: What about the lightning one? Wasn't

0: Your lightning
1: Oh,
0: one.
1: Volt?
2: Yeah, Volt. Yes.
3: I think that was a Coca-Cola product. They took that off the market because it had like an unsafe amount of caffeine.
2: Probably.
3: It was like a Four Loko thing.
2: Yes, exactly.
3: A little bonus, More About Nothing.
0: Yeah, right? Sorry.
3: More About Nothing. It's all brought to you by Chick-fil-A. Jordan.
2: So basically, it was just a cool thing that Halo did, that Microsoft did, but they were promoting Halo 2. Now, if you don't remember, Halo was a big game. The second one is what turned the franchise into like one of the biggest online games ever.
0: Yeah, I didn't know that.
2: Yeah, they put out a promotion just showing some gameplay, and then at the end, it said coming soon, Xbox.com, and then the last second, Xbox.com changed to ilovebees.com, like B-E-E-S. Mm-hmm. You go to this website, it's basically a local beekeeper's blog about keeping bees, making honey, but the more you interact with it, it starts glitching and gets corrupted, and you see like seek the truth and all these coded messages.
3: Oh.
2: The longer you interact, you have to put these phrases together. It becomes basically a puzzle. Mm. Everything I'm about to say is all like Halo lore. It was like military AI from some deceased trainees.
3: The storyline of Halo.
2: The storyline of Halo, okay. But like not actually in the game. You figure it out. You end up seeing, and mind you, this is like over 500,000 people in America doing this.
3: Sure.
0: Right.
2: Nothing but coordinates and times. When people started putting these longitudes and latitudes in, it was all phone booths throughout America.
3: Wow.
2: And the times were like, oh, okay, go to the phone.
3: Yeah.
2: And like everybody started doing this. They said it's rumored by Microsoft that not a single phone was unanswered. At one point, like Hurricane Ivan was about to hit, and there was a guy out in Florida like,
3: at that phone booth. It would ring at that time.
2: Yeah, exactly.
3: What was the point? Was there a prize?
2: No. So basically,
3: they were just trying to get the gamers out of the house.
2: It gave you, it was like,
3: get out of the basement.
2: From the game, giving you more lore about Halo. And then once the game released, like the beginning of the start of the game was like aliens found Earth because so many people like took the bait of the website.
3: Oh,
0: no way.
2: They made the players like a part of the story.
3: These people thought they were about to solve something, only to be like Microsoft saying, you're an idiot. You're the problem here. You believe technology too much.
2: It's like, oh no, we got to kill the aliens now.
3: So when Halo 2 came out, they came up with a website that said, ilovebees.com. And then it slowly turned into coordinates of phone booths where people could learn more about Halo history.
2: Yes.
3: Only to find out that they're the bait. you're the problem here.
2: You're the plot.
3: You're the reason that machines could take over.
0: Yeah.
3: It's XYZ with Eric Zachary. More About Nothing, all brought to you by

0: Erling Haaland.
1: Haaland.
0: He's the Norwegian soccer player that everyone was watching during the World Cup.
2: Yeah.
0: Blonde dude with the long locks. He cut his hair. Yeah. He looks like the thumb guy from Spy Kids.
2: He buzzed it all off. And like, here's the thing is that he has this like mid-length hair that he had a couple years ago. And everybody's like, everybody was like, wow, he looks so good with that hair. Bombshell. He's like gorgeous, beautiful. Yeah. And he said, you know what? No, I'm just going to buzz it all off.
3: And he lost all his sexy.
2: Yeah. I mean, I feel like he had the potential to like gain a million aura.
3: People's sexiest man, 2028.
2: Yeah. Okay. And he was, but I think that's kind of funny. He's kind of just like a meme. He's just like,
0: he looks like a villain in a Guy Ritchie film now.
3: Okay,
0: like,
3: listen,
0: do what you want with your hair. That said, we want to talk about this next. Has there ever been a time that, as Audrey would say, you girl bossed too hard and you went for a haircut that, like, you're like, this is going to look so good. And then you're like, I made a mistake and I got to wait it out.
3: Yep.
0: We'll talk about it next.

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0: coming back to you.
1: It all started because a Norwegian soccer player, Erling Haaland, buzzed his hair off. He's the guy with the blonde, long locks during the World Cup everyone was talking about. Oh my God, he's like a Viking. He's so sexy.
2: Right,
1: and now he looks like a thumb.
3: Well,
1: my personal opinion, but...
3: I don't think he lost any sexy. I just don't think that he gained any sexy either.
2: Oh, a lateral move.
3: I think it was a lateral move.
1: I don't think this is lateral because I think he's one of the, like, you have to be a certain kind of athlete.
2: Sure.
1: Especially as a Caucasian man to have long locks like that and pull it off.
2: Okay.
1: And I just, to me, I'm like, you just look like every other British soccer
2: player.
1: There's
2: nothing
1: now.
2: That stuck out.
1: No.
2: The hair was the hottest feature. We just didn't know.
1: Yeah. Okay. He got wide face.
2: Okay.
1: Anyway, Audrey said he girl bossed too hard. This is a new phrase to me.
3: I just feel like he looks like so different.
1: Can you, as the Gen Z compass of the show, can you define girl bossing for me?
3: Yeah, I feel like girl boss has been adopted by the millennials, but I will share it.
2: Okay.
3: I feel like when you girl boss, you're just kind of like doing the thing, right?
2: Okay.
3: But when you girl boss too hard, it's like, oh, I did too much of the thing.
2: Okay, so you were just doing too much.
3: Yeah.
2: Millennials call it you were doing too much.
3: I know that all the millennial ladies love to say girl boss. It's like a millennial thing
1: to say. I think we call it a menti bee.
3: I put...
1: It's when you do something with your hair. Because you decide you need a change.
3: It was also coined by Gen Z and then adopted.
2: I don't think it was. Yeah, it's been around way longer than you think.
1: That's one of those things where Gen Z think they came up with it.
3: Well, that's okay. I'll give you that. But you can have girl boss too.
1: I will say... my girlfriend Rachel just got bangs.
2: Okay.
3: She got bangs and you didn't tell me?
1: I think she looks incredible.
2: Okay.
1: I really like them. I just know her. I know she's already getting sick of them because it's just a lot of maintenance.
2: Sure.
1: And she wakes up kind of looking, I want to be very careful how I choose my words here. I think she looks beautiful no matter what.
3: Yeah.
1: You can tell it's not as easy for her to style her hair quickly in the morning.
2: Right.
3: Yeah.
2: It's a full session in the bathroom.
3: Yeah. Daniel always tells me that I look like that dog, the dog meme, the dog that's the Grinch when I wake up with my bangs because they're straight up. It's like a Pomeranian.
2: Gotcha.
3: Mm-hmm.
2: Okay.
3: Yeah. Anyway. I was thinking about the times that I girl bossed too hard with the new look, and my thought was also bangs.
1: Yeah.
3: Not my most recent bangs.
1: No, you did the micro bangs.
3: I liked my micro bangs. I did. I will not say that was a girl boss too hard. I want to take it back to 2013.
2: Okay.
3: When I had seen bangs.
2: How old were you at this point?
3: I was 12.

0: and Raven.
1: If you're an adult living at home with your parents, do you have any right to say who else lives in the home?
2: Is it greedy for a groom to want you to pay for his bachelor party?
1: And you ran over the neighbor's cat. Do you pay them off?
2: Missed any of the couples courts this week? Catch up with the podcast.
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0: The Anna and Raven Show.

0: Obsession is officially the first movie of the 2020s. Can we just say the 20s now? Like, can we be the new 20s? Yeah,
1: I mean,
0: it's the first movie of the 20s to surpass $500 million at the box office as an original script.
2: Okay. Yeah.
0: Meaning it wasn't like an Avengers. It wasn't a Spider-Man.
2: Sure, yeah.
0: It was a brand new script. And the last movie to do this, I guess, was Disney's Coco.
2: Yes, in 2017.
0: Wow.
1: Still haven't seen it.
2: The last movie to surpass $500 million.
0: And it is a horror, no less.
2: Yeah.
0: I did see the star. I forgot her name, so clearly.
2: Indy Everett.
0: Yeah, that. She said she wants to become so big. Her goal in Hollywood is that Apple stops putting like a line under her name, like, did you mean this, instead of like how she spells her name.
1: Okay, yeah. I mean, she's got to have it by now.
0: I don't know, I mean, I've been trying for years, girl, and it still goes E-R-I-C when people spell my name. So
1: well, that's because there's two Erics, but like, she's about to be an X-Men. So
0: do
1: like,
0: you know who I am?
1: You know, okay.
0: I'm kidding. I'm so kidding. It's E-R-I-K, especially if you're applying for a job and emailing us. It's X-Y-Z with Eric Zachary. Just a chance.

0: Jordan and I both received equally late and some would argue very out of office hour messages from Audrey, but about different things on different days.
1: It was for my friends.
0: Yeah. I don't want to say.
2: Wait, no. I want to stop down and thank you. Yeah. If that text was for, like, you got us?
1: Yeah.
2: Thank you, Audrey.
1: Texting my bosses. I was texting my buddies.
0: I will say, when I woke up to a text from Audrey and I saw that it came through at 3 in the morning.
1: Did you think I, like, died?
2: Yes. I thought.
0: Well, because
2: usually you
0: text Jordan and I together in a group. So for me to get a direct text from you, I was like, something's wrong.
2: Yeah.
1: Well, because it was very specific.
2: Well, I just saw that it was,
1: and
2: like,
1: yours was only at 1, which is regular people
0: hours.
1: Mine
0: was at 3:30, and you started it with, "I'm sorry to text you so late. Don't yell at me for being up." Before you say, "Ask," no, I wasn't at the bars. I was quilting, something to that effect. So apparently, because of that, because of our responses, we're rejecting Audrey's plea to bond.
1: Yes. Okay. Sorry. Well, I'll tell you what their responses to me was. Okay. Next.

0: Anna and Raven.
1: When Hayden, my older daughter, was younger, what was very big was the stroller walks at the mall.
2: Oh, yeah.
1: We would meet up at the mall with all our strollers and our babies, and then we would just pound the ground. I host 5Ks, and the moms that show up with the stroller, and I'm like, they're going to beat you all!
2: That's true.
1: Baby strapped in there going 27 miles per hour.
0: The Anna and Raven Show.
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0: I want to clarify, they were not you up text messages, but they
1: I don't think you need to clarify that.
0: But they came at the hour. I do, because when
1: I don't think anybody
0: when I reached over
1: that.
0: Sleeping next to my girlfriend to grab my phone.
2: Sure, yeah, yeah.
0: And I started laughing and smiling. She's like, "Who are you texting?"
2: Oh, okay. So he needs to
0: I need to clarify.
1: You need to clarify.
0: And I was like, "Audrey." And she's like, "Why did Audrey text you at 4 a.m?
2: Right, right. That's
1: sorry, Rachel. I was like, just
0: Audrey is our employee, but you are first and foremost my friend, right?
1: Thank you. Yeah.
0: But Rachel, who is an employment attorney, is definitely she's trying like, to define the line of like, if you pay someone to work for you, there should be some line between boss and friend.
2: My wife would be like, "Oh my God, is she okay?" Which is what I did. But
0: My girlfriend is like, "You're going to get sued."
1: Yeah. Well, okay, so here's why I texted Eric at 3:34 a.m. on a Saturday is because I said, "New Boeing doc just dropped on Netflix. It's really good." Eric loves airplanes.
3: I do.
1: I was watching. I said, "Before you say anything, I am quilting alone in my apartment watching documentaries. I am not drunk right now." And
3: which is what you would say if you were drunk.
1: Then.
3: That's 1,000% what I would qualify.
1: Then, sure. No. What Eric responded to me was, Rachel was already trying to get me to watch it. And I wouldn't watch it because
0: I already know everything they're going
1: to say. So I was like, "So you yucked both Rachel's and my yum when we were just trying to be nice."
2: Okay.
1: So that's number one.
2: Okay. Yeah.
1: Number two, the next night. Okay. This night, I was not at home quilting.
0: You were at the
1: but
0: bar.
1: It was only 1 o'clock in the morning.
2: Okay.
1: And I sent Jordan pictures of the Pokemon fossil exhibition that I just saw at the Natural History Museum.
2: Yes.
1: And Jordan responded, debating the reality of the anatomy of the Pokemon fossils.
2: I got
0: You looked at the fossils and you're like, "That's not a girl Pokemon."
2: No. I looked at the fossils and I was like, I didn't think the fin on that Pokemon would actually be a part of its skeleton.

0: little system.
1: I hear anatomy and I think genitalia.
2: Yeah, like, right. Weird.
3: That's because of you.
1: I don't think I'm alone in that.
0: Yes, you and 12-year-olds. But I was like, hey, this is my thought. And she was like, well, they're skeletons, not bones. And I was like, oh, I love this. They're fictitious creatures. And you want to get deep on the
3: let me tell you the appropriate responses to each of these texts.
0: Okay.
3: Eric, you should have responded and said, oh my gosh, thank you for thinking of me.
1: Okay. And what should Jordan have said?
3: Yeah, I will watch it. Jordan should have said, oh my gosh, that's so cool.
1: Thinking of me.
3: Here's the thing. Yeah. It's like me texting you guys and just like, it's like when you show your parents like a drawing
1: that
3: you
1: you're
3: did.
1: Proud of.
0: Yeah, yeah, that you're proud of.
1: And I'm that's like, you I colored feel. Outside
3: I,
1: the lines.
3: Every time yeah. I come to you guys, I go,
0: hang it on the fridge.
3: You guys, look what I did. And yeah. you go,
1: we're
3: okay.
1: Like, yeah, sorry, we know your bad. Full potential.
0: Thanks for thinking of me at the bar at 1 a.m.
1: Great
0: Audrey.
1: First draft.
0: X, Y, Z.

0: after conquering the internet.
1: Really?
2: In a way.
0: I was going to say.
1: I don't really know about that.
0: I was just saying that she tried to handle herself through the whole American Eagle campaign.
1: Yeah. Poorly.
2: I thought she was going to say nudes.
0: Sydney Sweeney is taking on more daredevil acts. She went wing walking.
2: Which I don't know why. What? And this doesn't have to do anything with Sydney Sweeney. Mm-hmm. Why would you just want to strap yourself to the outside of a plane and then let the plane do flips? Why use your money to try to, you know, play with your life?
0: It's a very, well, it's not even inherently that, this might be dumb to say, but I don't think it's that dangerous. Like,
2: okay.
0: At the end of the day, it's an advanced roller coaster, right? Like, unless you unhook yourself,
2: right?
0: Like, really, what could go wrong other than the plane doesn't operate normally?
2: I would just play with my life in different ways. Like, how many plates can I eat at the buffet?
0: Like, it's a very niche daredevil thing to do. Like, go skydiving. There's some very real danger there.
2: Cool.
0: Bungee jumping, I would never, but I get it.
2: Mm-mm.
0: But, like, wing walking, like, at the end of the day, you're still kind of just strapping into a roller coaster. Like, I mean,
2: They just hang.
0: Stick your head out the window of your car.
2: Right.
0: Like, get a Corvette.
2: Yeah.
1: She also did this with Scooter Braun, was also there on a different plane with her.
0: Aww.
2: Okay, so

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1: We'd say there's generations of knowledge here, but knowledge is not a word that tested well with the focus groups.

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0: It's supposedly been in the works for years now, but
1: yes,
0: it is officially confirmed National Treasure 3 is not only returning, but so is Nicolas Cage and the director.
1: That's right.
2: Yeah.
0: Of the first two. XYZ with Eric Zachary. It's here. XYZ ENT Entertainment Report, all brought to you by Eggland's Best.
1: Basically, thank you, Audrey. I really did want to talk about this.
2: I can talk.
1: So John Turteltaub, the director of National Treasure, he has gone on the National Treasure Hunt podcast. Didn't know that they had been doing that, but he said, you know, it's obviously been years, but Disney has finally agreed. They've said, okay, this sounds like a movie we can make. So not only did they get the green light, they have a script they're working with. Nick Cage is back. There's no dates on anything just yet. But, you know, they're very excited. They're trying to see how many people they can get back from the 2004 and 2007 movies to make
0: it that long
1: it's
0: ago.
1: It's that long
0: almost
1: ago.
0: Almost 10 years.
1: Yeah, yeah, almost.
2: Hey, girl, 20? What?
0: What do you mean, hey, girl, what?
2: Almost 10 years?
0: Yeah. 2007?
1: Yeah, it's 2026.
0: 20 years! Yes. 20 years! As I said, 20 years.
1: Yes, as she said.
0: I went to an art school for a reason.
2: Right, that's hilarious.
0: All right, National Treasure 3 confirmed with Nick Cage and the original director. That's pretty cool.
2: Woohoo!
0: It's your XYZ ENT Entertainment Report, all brought to you by Eggland's Best.
2: 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They say that.

0: Anna and Raven.
1: When Hayden, my older daughter, was younger, what was very big was the stroller walks at the mall.
2: Oh, yeah.
1: We would meet up at the mall with all our strollers and our babies, and then we would just pound the ground. I host 5Ks, and the moms that show up with the stroller, and I'm like, they're going to beat you all!
2: That's
1: with
2: true.
1: This baby strapped in, they're going 27 miles per hour.
0: The Anna and Raven Show.

0: album, I believe. Mm-hmm. But she was, they did this whole piece in Dazed magazine, and she seriously was like, I want to work at Starbucks next year. And when they thought, like, oh, you know, we thought, you know, if the rapping doesn't work out, you'd be a basketball player or something. Right. She's like, No, I'm going to turn 13 next year.
1: Frappuccinos. Yeah, no, that's exactly. My calling.
0: I love this. I think it's very funny that somebody who is uber famous, probably has seen the majority of the world at this point at such a young age, is just like, yeah, I want to be with the people and just work a minimum wage job.
1: Which I think is super admirable.
0: Yeah.
1: There's part of me that's a skeptic that's like she's saying this because like she's been media trained since day three, right?
0: Okay.
1: Like, you know, Kim Kardashian's like, you know, you should sound like you're part of the people.
0: You think this is a part of the, wheelhouse.
1: Yeah, and then like you and I talked about this a little bit. Like what Starbucks is going to hire her because the media frenzy that would happen at that store.
0: Sure.
1: Like the lines are long enough just because pumpkin spice started. Like I
0: you
1: imagine
0: won't be able to get your
1: all
0: drink
1: these
0: now.
1: Like D-list app rappers trying to get their beats. Like
0: 100%.
1: It's like the opposite of a pup cup. They're trying to hand stuff back to her for free.

0: Northwest, the product of Kim and Kanye, is, well, she's 13 now.
1: Yeah.
0: She's been making headlines pretty much her entire life, but now, like, with her performance at, what was it, Coachella?
1: Yeah, not only that, I mean, like, she's just producing regularly. She's following in her father's footsteps and, like, has a lot of producer credit. She just

0: Mom's hot take on XYZ with Derek Zachary.
1: I'm here remotely.
0: Yes, you are. Okay. She just learned the wonder of video chat. My mom
1: joined. And a spinning chair.
0: Okay.
2: Ooh. Oh, nice.
0: So spicy. Mom's hot take is all brought to you by T-Mobile. Mom, what are we talking about today?
1: You know, a very interesting thing that I heard on the news. I think you might be curious about this. It is, look at my little notepad. It is silence is the new norm. We have spoken 23% less words since 2019. That's a lot, guys.
0: I think people are just afraid to go outside.
2: Like, how do we gauge that too, by the way? Right. Like,
1: I didn't do the study, sweetie. I just reporting on it.
2: Right.
0: She said, shut up, Jordan.
2: Yeah. I understand how we got here.
0: Mom's hot take on people talking less or using less words, I guess, coming up next on XYZ.

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2: $2,700 is a jackpot for the next Can't Beat Raven. 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The first two answers to the next five questions. Answer to question number one is Starbucks. Answer to question number two, Madagascar. 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

0: 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My mom joining the show to provide her perspective on what's trending. And you said right now there's a new study that people are using less words.
1: They are. It's like 23% less words, which is incredible when you think about that.
0: Okay, but to Jordan's point, how do you measure that? Like,
1: There's somebody that's at Harvard or Oxford or some Yale school that is taking this on as their senior project. I don't know. I don't know how you measure it. You sit in a room for days and years on end, and then you realize that people don't talk as much as they used to. I really don't know. All I know is it's saying 23% of people are speaking less. So as a whole, we are all talking less, and nobody can figure out why.
0: First of all, 23% is not a whole. 100% is a whole of a group of people.
2: Okay.
0: Assuming this study is true and somehow they measured it.
1: It was. I heard it on the news.
0: It doesn't make it. Factual. Believe everything you hear and see.
2: Right.
1: You all are not nice to me.
0: It's nothing.
3: Hey, I didn't say anything.
0: It's nothing to do with you.
2: That's neither here nor there. What I'm trying to get at is assuming that this is actually real. I'm assuming there's a shift towards, engaging online more. People are talking less on phones more. That's why you have so many the old phones coming back these days. So I could see where they're drawing these things from. Maybe we've all just been friends for too long. We don't have anything else to say.
0: I think people just text more.
2: Yeah.
0: I don't think this study, whatever it may be, is about communication. It's clearly more about
2: literal talk,
0: verbal words.
3: Oh, yeah. Okay. Sure.
2: Yeah.
1: So I agree then. I think people even walking down the street and, seeing people and neighbors and driveways and stuff, it's you usually got a high and now you don't even get a high.
0: Okay.
2: All right. So you're saying in smaller communities.
0: My mom said one more hit. That's all I need right now. Give me that gossip in the neighborhood.
2: Right. So people around you, when you're walking the dogs, when you're doing your thing, they're not reaching out. They're not as friendly as they used to be.
1: I think people are just scared to talk. I really do. I think they're just kind of into their own mindset, and it's just become a very closed world, which is kind of sad.
2: Okay.
1: But, I get it. I don't know.
2: Okay.
0: So your hot take is I don't know.
2: Got it.
1: No, Nick, I will never be the one that talks less. I will always talk more.
3: Yeah, sure.
0: Okay. Mom's hot take. Not sure what the take was. Gotta be so honest.
1: I am just reporting facts, and I'm saying
0: you're not a reporter. You're supposed to bring the top take to the show.
1: Eric, I am a reporter. I am reporting that 23% of people are speaking less words. Did you not understand?
3: That's the hot take. Okay.
2: Right.
0: Mom's hot take, all brought to you by T-Mobile. It's better over here. Find out how at T-Mobile.com/magenta status.

0: Get out of it.
1: I had a flat tire on my car yesterday, which is never fun. I think most of us have been there. Luckily, it wasn't while I was driving. My car, ironically, was parked for 3 days.
2: Found it flat.
1: Yeah, I've been driving my girlfriend's car, because she has a much nicer car than me.
3: Yeah, sure.
1: But she never uses it. She's like, just take it. Right. So my car was literally in my parking spot, and I went and moved it yesterday, mostly because I was like, oh, let me move the nicer car into my spot, and I'll put my car in the street. Mm-hmm. And I was like, oh, something feels weird. The gauge wasn't going off or anything, and then I realized it was a completely flat tire.
2: Oh, wow. Yeah. Okay.
1: And I was like, oh, this sucks. And I brought it to the show today, and Audrey's like, oh, yeah, I drove around on a flat for a while.
3: Yeah. Whoa.
1: To which I was like, flat or like it was like low on air?
3: No, it was flat.
1: When you say a while,
2: you're like sitting sideways.
3: I'm talking
1: like more than 2 days.
3: I'm talking.
1: You're just driving on the rim.
3: A while.
2: How long is a while? Because my while and your while are way different.
3: At least a few weeks.
2: Few weeks?
4: That's a month.
2: With a completely flat tire?
3: I mean, I would like patch it and fill it up with air, but it would always
1: just keep sinking.
3: Yeah.
1: Okay. All right. What's the dumbest thing you've done with a car?
3: Rude. Eric?
1: Or a vehicle? We'll talk about it next on XYZ.
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1: Anna and Raven.
2: When Hayden, my older daughter, was younger, what was very big was the stroller walks at the mall.
3: Oh, yeah.
2: We would meet up at the mall with all our strollers and our babies, and then we would just pound the ground. I host 5Ks, and the moms that show up with the stroller, and I'm like, they're going to beat you all!
3: That's
2: with
3: true.
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0: 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What's the dumbest thing you've done with a vehicle or someone else's car, perhaps? This happened because I've been driving my girlfriend's car, and luckily I didn't do anything to her car, but my car had a flat tire and it must have had it for a while. Mm-hmm. I didn't notice. Mm-hmm. Yeah, I just realized yesterday. I don't know if this is about me. My girlfriend's like, I can call someone to fix it for you. And I'm like, I can change a tire. Rachel, thank you. I can put the donut on the car.
1: Yeah.
0: I appreciate. She's like, there's only so many things I can do to help. I'm like, I got it.
1: Yeah.
0: I'll put the donut on.
2: I'm a man.
0: And I'll go get over to Pet Boys.
1: I know how to do it.
0: Yeah. Audrey volunteered this information that you were driving around for weeks on a flat tire.
1: Yeah. I had my dad kept patching it and filling it with air. And then it just would fully deflate again.
0: It's kind of on your dad then.
1: Yeah. Well, yeah, it wasn't even my car, but I mean, yeah.
0: It would at points be completely flat and you're just driving.
1: Oh, yeah. I'd have people be like, your tire's flat, like trying to help.
0: You're
1: and
0: riding
1: I'd be like,
0: dirty.
1: I know!
0: Yeah. Jordan, I've heard this story, but I think it's time the world hears this story. That there was a time in college when you borrowed your girlfriend at the time's car.
3: Wasn't even my girlfriend.
1: Okay.
3: One time I had said to this girl, it would be really cool, you know, build trust if we switched cars for a day.
0: Build trust.
3: Yeah.
0: Manipulative ass.
1: That's crazy.
3: Was a different guy back in the day.
0: Yeah.
3: She said yes. Just go get oil change for me. And I was like, I got you. I took the car from upstate New York to Philly and back in a night.
1: Why?
3: I was driving an artist. I'm not going to say what artist, but a rapper to a show.

0: And then I had to go back to school at Syracuse University.
1: And what, like she had a nicer car than you, or
2: she had a working car.
0: She had a working car. My car was a beater.
1: So you're like, let's trade cars. Mine doesn't work too well.
0: Yeah, but I knew she wasn't really going anywhere.
1: That's
2: right.
0: She did not know that I was going to Philly and back in maybe 10 hours.
2: So when
1: that's
2: you got-
1: like a, such a. Sorry, no offense. That's a bum thing to do.
0: It's a horrible thing to do.
2: But yeah, when he got back and he handed the car over, you did get the oil change, right?
0: No.
2: Oh, you still didn't do that either?
0: I didn't get the oil change.
2: So she gets in the car and realizes there's like 400 more miles on her odometer.
0: Yes. Mm-hmm. Yep.
2: And
0: no oil change.
2: No oil change.
0: Yeah. So her dad wasn't happy about that.
1: Oh, shit. They noticed.
0: Oh, yeah. Immediately. Yeah. Immediately. Yeah. So, whoops.
2: Good guy, Jordan.
1: Crazy
0: follow
1: work.
0: Me for more tips.
1: Wow.
2: Yeah. Jordan's finest moments on XYZ with Eric Zachary.

0: 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It's Anna and Raven.
1: 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I know.

0: Let's play a game. Who brought this to the show? The World Humanoid Robot Games.
1: Audrey.
0: No.
2: No, it was me.
1: It was me.
0: Jordan.
1: I just think that if you don't know about this, you should know that China was like, hey, let's have about 2,000 humanoid robots against 666 teams do the most like athletic things ever. This started the humanoid robot games over the weekend. Some highlights from it. One of the robots beat the fastest 100-meter dash set by Usain Bolt at 9.39 seconds.
0: Yeah, it's a robot.
2: Wait, so how do you be the best robot?
0: He beat the fastest man alive.
1: Exactly.
2: Well, but I know. Okay.
1: Like, by like 0.2 seconds.
0: Oh, yeah.
1: That's weak. You're a robot. Go way faster than that.
0: Well, I think, like, without wheels. So, like, that's the impressive part is these things are learning to balance
1: it's
0: in real time.
1: A robot.
0: Audrey,
2: my question is, how was it only the one robot that ran that fast, or could they all run that fast? Because this is all the same robot, right?
1: It was a 100-meter dash. So they're in teams.
0: These are like different robotics companies testing against each other of like who can develop the best robot.
1: Exactly.
2: Wait.
1: Yes.
0: Stop saying wait.
2: Because
0: then saying nothing.
2: Oh, never
0: all right.
2: Mind.
0: X, Y, Z Olympics.
2: Where they're
0: exactly the human world robot. No.
1: The world humanoid robot games.
2: I get it.
0: Audrey threw me.
2: I get it.

0: bringing back all of the Mountain Dew Code Red memories. We're talking about Xbox and Halo 2.
1: Yes.
0: And how the release of that game turned into like a real life scavenger hunt.
1: Do you know the story?
0: I don't.
1: And oh, it's cool.
0: More About Nothing, where we do little deep dives, fun facts on stories that you might not know about. Yep. That's next. But first, a little bonus fact.
1: The first number on your credit card indicates where you got it from. So
0: I didn't know that.
1: Yeah. I figured
2: I don't know what that means.
0: Like if it's a four, it's like
1: a four,
0: Visa.
1: You got it from Visa.
2: Oh.
1: If it's a one or two, you got it from the airlines. If it's a nine, you got it from the government. So
2: interesting.
0: Yeah. Yep. I did know that because of the amount of times that like the browser's like, no, that's an incorrect number. I'm like, I typed in two numbers.
1: Yeah.
0: But that was like back when you still had to select what kind of card it was.
1: It's called a major industry identifier.
0: Yeah. Fun. Also bonus fact that in most states, not all, just based off of your birthday, your social security number and how you spell your name, your driver's license, like you can come up with that number. Like,
1: really?
0: I forgot the exact code. Whoa. But yeah, like if you ever forget your driver's license, there's a website. You just type in your info and it's like, here's your number.
1: Okay.
2: That's hilarious.

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0: The time that Xbox released Halo 2, or I guess Microsoft and Bungie, released Halo 2, and it turned into a real-life promotional scavenger hunt.
1: Yes.
0: I'm just hearing the...
1: I think everybody is when you say sound. Halo. Yep.
2: With never mind.
0: Okay. Mountain Dew Code Red.
2: Yeah, was that a Halo thing?
0: No.
1: You were just drinking Mountain Dew Code Red while you played Xbox.
0: That's just like a gamer thing from 2000.
2: What about the lightning one? Wasn't there lightning one?
0: Oh, Volt?
1: Yeah, Volt.
2: Yes.
0: I think that was a Coca-Cola product. They took that off the market because it had like an unsafe amount of caffeine.
1: Probably.
0: It was like a Four Loko thing.
1: Yes, exactly.
0: A little bonus, More About Nothing.
2: Yeah, right.
0: More About Nothing. It's all brought to you by Chick-fil-A. Jordan.
1: So basically, just a cool thing that Halo did, that Microsoft did, but they were promoting Halo 2. Now, if you don't remember, Halo was a big game. The second one is what turned the franchise into like one of the biggest online games ever.
2: Yeah, I didn't know that.
1: Yeah, they put out a promotion just showing some gameplay, and then at the end it said coming soon, Xbox.com, and then the last second Xbox.com changed to ilovebees.com, like B-E-E-S.
2: Mm-hmm.
1: You go to this website, it's basically a local beekeeper's blog about keeping bees, making honey, but the more you interact with it, it starts glitching and gets corrupted, and you see like seek the truth and all these coded messages. The longer you interact, you have to put these phrases together. It becomes basically a puzzle. Everything I'm about to say is all like Halo lore. It was like military AI from some deceased trainees.
0: The storyline of Halo.
1: The storyline of Halo, okay. But like not actually in the game. You figure it out. You end up seeing, and mind you, this is like over 500,000 people in America doing this.
0: Sure.
2: Right.
1: Nothing but coordinates and times. When people started putting these longitudes and latitudes in, it was all phone booths throughout America.
0: Wow.
1: And the times were like, oh, okay, go to the phone.
0: Yeah.
1: And like everybody started doing this. They said it's rumored by Microsoft that not a single phone was unanswered. At one point, like Hurricane Ivan was about to hit, and there was a guy out in Florida
0: at that phone booth. It would ring at that time.
1: Yeah, exactly.
0: What was the point? Was there a prize?
1: No. So basically,
0: trying to get the gamers out of the house.
1: It gave you. It was like
0: get out of the basement
1: from the game, giving you more lore about Halo. And then once the game released, like the beginning of the start of the game was like aliens found Earth because so many people like took the bait of the website.
0: Oh,
2: no,
1: they made the players like a part of the story.
0: These people
2: thought they were
0: about to solve something, only to say like Microsoft saying you're an idiot. You're the problem here. You believe technology too much.
1: It's like, oh no, we got to kill the aliens now.
0: So when Halo 2 came out, they came up with a website that said ilovebees.com, and then it slowly turned into coordinates of phone booths where people could learn more about Halo history.
1: Yes.
0: Only to find out that they're the bait. you're the problem here.
1: You're the plot.
0: That's the reason that machines could take over.
2: Yeah.
0: XYZ with Eric Zachary. More About Nothing, all brought to you by Chick-fil-A.

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1: If you're an adult living at home with your parents, do you have any right to say who else lives in the home?
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1: And you ran over the neighbor's cat.

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2: $2,700 is a jackpot for the next Can't Beat Raven. Santa Zapp from the Anna and Raven show. If you know your pop culture trivia, this is your chance to go head-to-head against Raven and win that cash. Also, this is the cheat sheet, an unfair advantage that you get that Raven does not get. The first two answers to the next five questions. Answer to question number one is Starbucks. Answer to question number two, Madagascar. Remember those two and sign up to play Can't Beat Raven at annonraven.com. Good luck.
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1: When Hayden, my older daughter, was younger, what was very big was the stroller walks at the mall.
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1: We would meet up at the mall with all our strollers and our babies, and then we would just pound the ground. I host 5Ks, and the moms that show up with the stroller, and I'm like, they're going to beat you all!
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0: been a big week with the passing of Dolly Parton and all the things she's left behind. And she really thought of everything.
1: Yeah, smart, smart lady.
0: My gosh. So I'm looking. She left a roadmap. I don't know if you've heard about this yet, but she had a roadmap of planned projects that her and her team had been working on that she wanted to make sure that if something should happen to her, that would continue to be executed.
1: Can't wait.
0: If you walk into my house right now in my cupboard, my pantry, I have Dolly Parton cake mix. I don't know if you know that. She has an entire baking line.
1: Oh, yeah, yeah.
0: Yeah, it's great stuff. My daughter loves to use it. My daughter is the baker. And in addition to that, coming soon, Dolly's Cup of Ambition coffee. Going to launch online September 29th and hit stores this spring.
1: Okay, well, it wakes you up, puts you in the right mindset. You can go out there and conquer the world. I love it.
0: She's like, I already made a coffee cake that you can make at home. Now here's the coffee to go along with it.
1: Yeah, yeah.
0: Dolly dolls are going to be available online September 15th. Actual Dolly dolls. I mean, don't think for one second my child isn't going to have one of those.
1: I see big, big sales ahead.
0: Absolutely. And then the Storyteller Hotel and Dolly's Life of Many Colors Museum is going to have their grand opening next month in Nashville, too. Dolly on the Holly is coming this holiday season. We're not sure what that is, but I'm going to guess it's like, you know, they have Snoop on a stoop and Elf on a shelf.
1: Right, right.
0: This is going to be that, or Mensch on a bench.
1: I mean, that's a good guess. That makes sense. And what a nice addition to your Christmas box.
0: Absolutely. And that's not it. You know, the Broadway production of Dolly, a true original musical right now, is happening in London. And the one in New York City is going to open January 19th, which would have been Dolly's 81st birthday.
1: And I look forward to her 26th number one hit coming out 20 years from now.
0: A 9-to-5 jewelry collection with Kendra Scott coming in January.
1: Oh, boy.
0: And Dolly's Dog Treats coming out early next year. If that wasn't enough, she's got a bedding and home decor collection expected next summer.
1: Well, it seems like her people are going to be busy for a very long time.
0: It's just amazing to me. Like, think about what you accomplish in a day and you feel proud of yourself. She's like, you know what? Let's keep everybody busy for the next 7 years.
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13: Move past traffic with Max Light Rail during the 5-week closure of I-5 South starting September 11th. Try a different way to get around.

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8: If you're living at your parents' house rent-free, do you have any say over who else is living at the home?
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7: Move past traffic with Max Light Rail during the 5-week closure of I-5 South starting September 11th. 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
10: Middle Schooler News. 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
1: Do you have kids under the age of 18? Do you have thoughts and opinions on things that are happening in the world? We want to hear from you. We're creating our very first Anna and Raven parent panel.
15: Yeah. And, you know, here's the thing. There's subject matter that comes up every single day, every single week, obviously. And so we want real people talking about that when we go to them, not just something that we're reading off a sheet or something that you can find online. People that are talking about how it's affecting them on a daily basis.
1: So how it works is that if you become part of our parent panel, we're just going to keep your cell phone number on hand. 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And we'll just call you up right during the show, and we'll ask your opinion for something that's happening with parents. If you're interested in that and you think like, oh, that's me, I'm opinionated, I've got thoughts, I'm available to take the calls, you can head to annaandraven.com and sign up there.

0: Anna and Raven.
1: When Hayden, my older daughter, was younger, what was very big was the stroller walks at the mall.
2: Oh, yeah.
1: We would meet up at the mall with all our strollers and our babies, and then we would just pound the ground. I host 5Ks, and the moms that show up with the stroller, and I'm like, they're going to beat you all!
2: That's
1: with
2: true.
1: With baby strapped in there going 27 miles per hour.
0: The Anna and Raven Show.

0: Aura farming battles have taken the world by storm. And that's a statement that probably makes no sense to you if you're over the age of 30.
1: Wait a minute. How do you... Aura farming?
0: Yeah, aura farming battles.
2: What? Okay. How do you do that?
0: Well, imagine two people standing face to face, almost like, remember a rap battle? When you would have a rap battle,
1: yes.
0: Right? And then the crowd goes all around them, and they're like, oh!
2: And they rap back and forth, yes. Right? And then one raps, and then the other one raps, and right.
0: And then who wins, right? This is exactly the same thing, but a little bit different.
1: Okay.
3: So what does aura farming mean? On TikTok and Instagram, aura describes the style, attitude, or charisma someone projects. And farming comes from video games, particularly Minecraft, where players collect and accumulate resources or experience.
0: So they stand face to face, and they try to present themselves and create better aura, which means coolness.
1: And then whoever.
3: So aura farming means doing things that make you appear more charismatic, cool, respected, or popular.
1: Okay, and then as you, defeat others or are
0: you have more aura, then you win.
1: All right.
0: Sophia, am I explaining this correctly?
4: I think so, yeah.
0: Yeah.
1: Yeah, it seems weird, though.
0: Well,
1: it seems like it doesn't make sense. I thought aura was just something like you had.
0: Well,
1: it was on you and people could sense it. Some people could see it or whatever.
0: Yes.
1: But, like, I mean, I didn't know you could, like, farm it out.
4: Yeah.
1: Like, make it better or improve its strength.
0: You have to project aura. That's the thing. And let me explain this, like, for... in layman's terms, right?
1: Yeah.
0: It was like the popular kid that when they walked into a room, everybody stopped and stared at them, and you don't know what they had that was better than everybody else. They just had it.
1: Okay. Yeah.
0: It's Riz. It's
1: cool.
0: Charisma. It was Riz last year, and now it's called Aura.
1: Okay.
0: And they did a vote where they were trying to figure out what celebrities naturally just have the best aura.
1: Who's got it?
0: Right now, you can vote live at theaura100.com if you have literally nothing else to do with your life.
1: Right.
0: Yeah.
1: Whatsoever.
0: Uh-huh. Extra Emily is number one. She's a Twitch person. She streams on Twitch.
1: Don't are.
0: Yeah, I saw videos and pictures of her. I think she's AI, so I don't know if we've really
1: dived
0: into
1: No wonder
0: that.
1: She's winning.
0: Yeah.
1: Right. No wonder she's winning.
0: But
1: who else?
0: Johnny Depp right now is at number two.
1: That's a surprise.
0: Cool, right?
1: I mean, he's definitely cool, but on the other hand, trial coverage would argue that there's some things that are questionable. Okay, what else?
0: Michael Jackson is number three.
1: Okay, I mean, again, some questionable decisions here, but I mean, I get it. Yeah, he certainly had aura.
0: And Christian Bale, John Cena. Like, first of all, where are the women on this list? No women have aura.
1: No women.
0: None.
1: No women. I have a woman for you on that list.
0: Okay.
1: Okay.
0: We're
1: going to do people that we think have aura.
0: Yeah.
1: I'm going to go Margot Qualley. I think that she's wonderful. Once Upon a Time in Hollywood, The Substance. I mean, it's like a hot aura. It's like red and like, I wouldn't say angry, but like just bold. Yeah, she's bold.
0: Who has aura? Natural aura. Mm. Not this farming thing where you have to pretend
1: Keanu
0: to
1: Reeves.
0: Do it.
4: Yeah, well, yeah, he's
0: Sophia,
4: on the list.
0: He's on the list, right?
4: But I will say, the first person I thought of is also on the list, and it is so weird and random. I was so surprised that you said him, John Cena.
0: Yeah,
4: like
1: really,
4: he just has like natural aura. Like I don't know him that well, but like from what I've seen of him, it's not like forced.
1: That's what makes him cool.
4: Yeah, he radiates aura.
0: Barack Obama's got aura.
1: Yes,
0: yeah,
1: okay.
0: Sure.
1: You know,
0: yes. Like there's something like when you walk in, there's assertiveness.
4: Yep.
0: There's like confidence. It's not natural.
1: It's cool, man.
0: It's not about being hot. It's about having the confidence and exuding it, and that's what would make you popular when you were in high school.
4: Agree. Okay.
0: How you do that standing face to face in a rap battle kind of way?
1: Yeah.
0: That I still don't understand, and I watched hours of video over the weekend.
1: I feel like that's counterproductive to what aura is supposed to mean, but okay, whatever.
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0: We're looking for parents for our parent panel. We've never done it before. The Anna and Raven parent panel, where every time there's an issue having to do with kids, we just text you, say, hey, you free? And we just call you and put you on the air.
1: Yeah, here's the thing. There's stuff that's going to come up all the time.
0: Absolutely.
1: Yeah, that's one thing that we know. Right. So, I mean, obviously, not everybody's going to agree, and that's kind of the fun of it.
0: Right. 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
5: Were you mad, sad, or glad this weekend? I'm looking at our text line. Oh, sad. We dropped our son off for his freshman year of college. That's okay.
6: He'll be back. He loves you.
5: It's
6: a great experience, but it is hard for some, right?
5: My older daughter is in her senior year of high school right now, and I am dreading it like you cannot believe. When I see all the posts go up, drop, left my heart. Left a piece of my heart. I can't.
6: That's evolution.
5: Let's see. Nicolette, she went to go see Pitbull 2 at her 16-year-old daughter, and she was glad. Yeah, it was super fun. 1-800-330-9999. Frank, were you mad, sad, or glad this weekend?
7: I was both glad and sad. The reason why I was glad is because my kids didn't stay home this weekend, and I got to play NBA 2K, and I was at peace. You know, nobody was bothering me. I didn't have to be a parent.
5: Yeah.
7: I got sad because my son wasn't home, and usually I played a game with him.
6: Yeah.
7: So yeah, I was both. I was torn and happy at the same time.
6: Right. So you got that guilt when you were feeling good, right there. That's what happens.
7: Right. Right.
6: This is awesome. And then you're like, "What's wrong with me? I'm a father. I love my son." Right.
7: Right. So the whole weekend, I anticipated the game, and once I played, I was like, wow, something's missing. And sure enough, it was my kid.
5: Right.
6: Frank, thanks, you're forgiven, Frank. Man. Glad you had the spectrum of emotions. Have a great day.
5: Why is it always that? It's like you just want some time away from your kids, but then when you get that time away from them, after a little bit, you start missing them so much.
6: I'm a bad parent.
5: Oh gosh. Okay, coming up, couples court. What do you do when your girlfriend's dad asks to borrow money? It's coming up.

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0: What coffee company is that?
1: Starbucks.
0: Number two, zebra sharks are making a comeback in Indonesia thanks to a conservation effort that's released 82 pups into the wild. Marty, the animated zebra voiced by Chris Rock, was from what movie?
1: Madagascar.
0: Number three, Billie Eilish officiated her brother and longtime collaborator Phineas's wedding on Saturday. They won an Oscar for the song No Time to Die. It was for what movie?
1: I don't know.
0: Number four, Germany found in a study that people that listen to heavy metal have a higher tolerance for pain. What heavy metal band sings, or I should say yells, the songs Symphony of Destruction, Holy Wars, The Punishment Due, and Tornado of Souls?
1: Oh my goodness. Iron Maiden.
0: And number five, Olivia Rodrigo's new all-female music festival raised $20 million for female-based nonprofits. What was the name of the festival?
1: Girls Like Us. I have no idea.
0: That's time. Let me bring Raven back in.
1: I think we got one right.
0: We got two.
1: Yep.
2: Yo.
0: All right, two for Renee and her daughters.
2: Not too great. Let's see what I do. A lot of money on the line. Here we go.
0: Number one, pumpkin spice latte craze may finally be dying down. The coffee chain that began the craze now has Martha Stewart promoting PSL in their newest commercial.
2: Yeah.
0: What coffee brand company is that?
2: Starbucks. You got to call on the big guns. You call up Martha Stewart. You know you paid for that commercial.
0: Number two, zebra sharks are making a comeback in Indonesia thanks to a conservation effort that released 82 pups into the wild.
2: Okay.
0: Marty, the animated zebra voiced by Chris Rock, was from what movie?
2: Madagascar. I love those movies.
0: Yes.
2: Funny.
0: Do you know what they called the people that were taking care of the pups before they released them into the wild?
2: I have no idea.
0: Shark nannies. Isn't that adorable?
1: Oh,
2: yeah. Okay.
0: Number three, Billie Eilish officiated her brother and longtime collaborator Phineas's wedding on Saturday.
2: Yeah.
0: They won an Oscar for the song No Time to Die. It was for what movie?
2: James Bond. That's the last one with Daniel Craig.
0: Yep.
2: Yeah.
0: Number four, Germany found in a study that people that listen to heavy metal have a higher tolerance for pain.
2: Obviously.
0: What heavy metal band sings, or I should say yells, the song Symphony of Destruction, Holy Wars, The Punishment Due, and Tornado of Souls?
2: That's easy. That's Megadeth. Take a mortal man.
0: Number five, Olivia Rodrigo's new all-female music festival raised $20 million for female-based nonprofits.
2: Yeah.
0: What was the name of the festival?
2: Wasn't it Daisy Chain?
0: Can you give me the full name and say it slowly?
2: Yeah. No.
1: I mean, Daisy Chain Fields.
0: That's what it is.
2: Okay,
0: yes.
2: Daisy Chain Field.
0: Yeah. All right, so 4-2 today. That's going to get you a t-shirt, Renee.
1: This is Renee, and I can't beat Raven.
2: Better luck next time. Enjoy that shirt, girl. $2,800 tomorrow, Anna.
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0: I saw a gender reveal this past weekend at a park that I was at.
2: Okay.
0: It was very exciting. And then it was twins. I gasped across the park as I was stalking them like a weirdo. I was like, ah!
2: That is
0: twins!
2: That is a little bit of a weird thing.
0: They surprised their entire family. The family didn't know. It was so cool. It was so moving. I was just standing there watching.
2: Yeah. Did you shout out? You were like, good for you! Or something so nice. Like, congratulations!
0: No, I felt weird, like applauding, but I was definitely smiling and like, watching the whole thing like a weirdo.
2: Yeah.
0: But yeah, if you're set to deliver, we want to hear your Labor Day delivery stories. We're looking for moms that deliver between Friday and Monday, or dads too. You can call in and share your delivery story on Tuesday.
2: Yeah.
0: We'll pick one of you to win a $100 gift card towards new diapers.
2: Delivery stories are never boring,
0: no.
2: Right? Like, even if it goes routine, it's obviously a huge event. It's a momentous day and moment. So we want to hear about it.
0: Yeah, we want to hear about your baby that you delivered on Labor Day weekend.

0: Somebody send me an email and said, Anna, get it off the carpet. The problem is the carpet. And I said, oh, yeah.
1: Yeah, but we never did that before. Now we're doing it today for the first time, and it's the second to last way in, and I don't like it necessarily, unless it works in my favor. We're going to see.
0: Right. All right, so
1: I wish the scale would speak in Chinese, by the way.
0: It doesn't.
1: We didn't figure that out.
0: It speaks in English.
1: All right,
0: the starting weight was 226.6. Mm-hmm. His last day to hit this goal is Wednesday, so he only has a couple days left. As of last Friday, he weighed 216 pounds. So that, I mean, Raven, not for nothing.
1: That's 11 pounds.
0: That's 11 pounds.
1: That's 11 pounds.
0: And you can see the difference.
1: I weighed 216. It was 216 flat.
0: Yeah.
1: And then we had one scale said less at one point. But that's the official scale we're going with.
0: All right. So now we're going to get in position.
1: I don't know if I can even be flat today. Like I had at least 8 French fries this weekend.
0: Okay.
1: All right. A lot of salads. The belt's off.
0: So the goal is.
1: And I'm wearing jeans and they're heavy pants.
0: Here we go.
1: All right. I'm just saying.
0: Okay. All the excuses. Always the excuses. The goal is 214.6. We've removed the carpet from the spot. I'm bringing the microphone down to the talking scale.
1: All right, here we go.
0: All right. Uh-oh.
1: No, no, no, no. No, that can't be possible. Wait. No.
0: You want to get on it again?
1: I'm getting on it again, and then I'm going to move it back over to carpet.
0: You're going to move it back to carpet? It was 218.8. It was 218.8. Let's see now. No, he went up. No, it says 218.8.
1: What?
0: It's because they were right. It's because of the carpet, Raven.
1: No, forget the carpet.
0: No, we cannot forget the carpet.
1: We're going back on the carpet.
0: We cannot forget the carpet.
1: We're going back on the carpet.
0: No, we're not going back on the carpet. There's no going back. All right, go ahead. Go ahead, try. Go on the carpet. See what happens.
1: Oh, no! Why?
0: 218.8.
1: What'd you guys do to this scale?
0: We didn't do anything to the scale, Raven. It's 218.8. So Raven has gained 2 pounds over the weekend. So now he has to lose 3.5 pounds by Wednesday. I was rooting for you. I was rooting for you, even though I knew in my heart you couldn't do it. I knew it.
1: Who says that? Oh my. I'll be back.
0: 2 days. You have 2 days to lose 3 pounds. You could do it. Not.
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1: Staser. This is when, okay, I'm going to move into rule number three and then it'll make more sense.
2: Yeah.
3: Let's go.
1: Rule number three is fluffy talk only. Remember flirting like a million years ago? That's what you want to get back. Remember why you're together. This is when you're showing your appreciation. If you're not good about that during the rest of the week. And honestly, if at the beginning of this dating, this regular dating, you don't know what to talk about, you know, that quiet kind of awkward silence is also intimate. If you're just giggling and making eyes at each other over soup, that's also intimacy. And, you know, this is modeling great stuff to your kids. Children need to see their parents having special time. It gives a feeling of security to the children. So start as young as the kids can be to go out on a regular basis.
2: Oh, that's all good advice. And y'all, yeah. I know it's for right after you have a baby, but that's good for parents that have been parenting for a long time, too. A nice reminder. You want to learn more about Dr. Shosh? Head to her website, drshosh.com, S-H-O-S-H. And it's Dr. Shoshana Bennett. Thank you so much for taking the time.
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2: Do you have kids under the age of 18? Do you have thoughts and opinions on things that are happening in the world? We want to hear from you. We're creating our very first Anna and Raven parent page.

on fire. We gon' boogie, oogie, oogie, jiggle, wiggle, and dance like the roof on fire. 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Now, baby, give up, take off all your and light the roof on fire. Tell her, baby, baby, baby, baby, baby, baby, baby, baby, baby, baby, baby, baby, baby, baby, baby, baby, baby, baby, baby, baby, baby, baby, baby, baby, baby, baby, baby, baby, baby, baby, baby, baby, baby, baby, baby, baby, baby, baby, baby, baby, baby, baby, baby, baby, baby, baby, baby, baby, baby, baby, baby, baby, baby, baby, baby, baby, baby, baby, baby, baby, baby, baby, baby, baby, baby, baby, baby, baby, baby, baby, baby, baby, baby, baby, baby, baby, baby, baby, baby, baby, baby, baby, baby, baby, baby, baby, baby, baby, baby, baby, baby, baby, baby, baby, baby, baby, baby, baby, baby, baby, baby, baby, baby, baby, baby, baby, baby, baby, baby, baby, baby, baby, baby, baby, baby, baby, baby, baby, baby, baby, baby, baby, baby, baby, baby, baby, ba

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1: From the lack of a filter,
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2: I fully understand that this is not a normal thing that people do.
1: We ask you, the people, is Anna Zapp out of line?
2: I have a sick sense of humor. What do you want from me? Am I out of line because I despise my birthday? I'm one of those people that I don't like my birthday. I don't like to celebrate. I don't need to be acknowledged. It's not listed on Facebook. It's not on any of my social media. I try to figure out how to have it removed from the internet.

Live 95.5. Hey, it's Kendall back from Seattle seeing Noah Kahan last night. Oh my God. I know. Yes, I did drive there and back in one night. It was a lot. Probably not going to do it again. I wasn't even the one driving. But amazing, amazing show. Can't wait to tell you all about it. But here's Ray.

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Like, I went in ninth grade. I will never forget that trip. And Live 95.5 wants to hook you up with a Disney trip, but you gotta earn it at the Magic in the Park games. We're giving you a chance to compete for a Disney trip. 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

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Live 95.5 is having a field day, and it is called Magic in the Park. It's September 26th. My name's Kendall, and the whole thing is Disney-themed because all the participants are competing for a trip to Disney. So if you want in on the competition, coming up at noon, I'm going to play the Disney Sounder. You call me, and we'll make it happen.

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1: $2,800 is the jackpot for the next Campy Raven. It's Anna Zapp from the Anna and Raven Show. Know your pop culture trivia? Go head-to-head against him. You beat him, you win the money. He beats you? The jackpot just keeps getting higher, and it's getting high. This is the cheat sheet, an unfair advantage that you get that Raven does not get.

0: 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Answer to question number one is The Odyssey. Answer to question number two is Saturday Night Live. 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

You know how in high school you do one thing and then you're known for that one thing for a little while? For me, it was making out on Disney's Haunted Mansion ride. And no regrets. But if you want to do that or not and just have a lovely trip to Disney, Live 95.5 can hook you up. But you gotta work for it by competing in the Magic in the Park games. Coming up at noon, I'm gonna play the Disney Sounder. You hear it, you call me up, and caller number 9,

Apparently, Charlie XCX had two movies come out already this year, and then she's got another one coming out in December. I had no idea. But Ariana Grande, she's got one in November.

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Live 95.5 is bringing you to a good old-fashioned field day outside. It's December 26th, and it's called Magic in the Park because it is Disney-themed, and all of the competitors are fighting for a trip to Disney. So coming up at noon, I'm going to play the sounder, and when you hear it, call me up. Caller number 9 wins their way into the game. So just a little preview, this is what the sounder is. So you hear that? Call me up. Caller number 9, in on the games.

open for the Disney Sounder. I'm going to play it, and you're going to call me up. Caller number 9 wins a chance to participate in the Magic in the Park Disney Games to fight for a trip to Disney.

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1: Why is my 17-year-old daughter going to see Pitbull and I'm not? When it was my generation that invented Pitbull. And I was literally shocked. How come teenagers don't dance anymore?
2: No one dances. No one moves.
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1: 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I twerked everywhere.
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Definitely save your tears for another day, because today you could be one step closer to winning a trip to Disney. Coming up at noon, I am going to play the Disney sounder. Hint, it's from The Lion King. You're going to call me up, and caller number 9 wins a spot in the Magic in the Park field day to compete for a chance to win your way to Disney. That's coming up at noon.

0: See you, bye-bye.
1: Oh, was that the Disney sounder? Yes, it was. That means it's time to call me up right now, 503-733-0955, for a chance to compete in the Magic in the Park Field Day for a trip to Disneyland. 503-733-0955. Make me

Congratulations to Bobby, who won his way into the Magic in the Park games. That means that Bobby gets to compete for a trip to Disneyland. If you missed your shot today, which if you're not Bobby, you did, then don't worry. Got another shot for you tomorrow at noon. And actually, JT's got one for you at 4. New York City

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1: Why is my 17-year-old daughter going to see Pitbull and I'm not? When it was my generation that invented Pitbull. And I was literally shocked. How come teenagers don't dance anymore?
2: No one dances. 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
1: You kidding me? 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

my spouse and I were in the car the other day and this song came on. And I said, is it weird that I never found Justin Bieber attractive until he started to be all gross

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months ago, two of my friends broke up after 10 years. 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

0: conferencing for the whole family. The only downside? Our kids' friends are coming over way more often than we'd like. Hey, Jaden, Brayden, Zayden, come on in, you guys.
1: Luke, what's up, buddy?
0: How's baseball going? I've got the game streaming in the den. Maybe you can pick up some pointers before we take on Kennedy next week. Ashley A, Ashley D, Ashley P, is this for a group project again? Because last time it looked a lot like high-speed reality TV research. Hey, Kristen! You got the ring light and the tripod this time. Don't forget to tag the house with the fastest internet. Honey, it's going to be another late one. We're going to need more snacks.
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sounds like and looks like on the internet that Olivia Rodrigo's Daisy Chain Fields Festival this past weekend was a big success. And Chapel Roan posted that she was so happy to have performed and she didn't realize how much she missed it. So we'll see what that means.

I have this stuffed Simba that I would use when I DJ'd Broadway Rave, and my dog Timmy loved it. So I dropped $25. I got him his own, and he does not care. They say the

0: 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That's the jackpot for the next Can't Beat Raven.
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1: It was my generation that invented Pitbull. 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

0: 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Was just talking to Catherine about the movies we're embarrassed to admit that we love.
1: I can't believe I'm saying this, but Paul Blart Mall Cop is one of those movies I can't help but watch whenever it's on.
0: I feel like that movie single-handedly destroyed the popularity of Segways. They became instantly uncool.

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1: Why is my 17-year-old daughter going to see Pitbull and I'm not? When right. It was my generation that invented Pitbull. And I was literally shocked. How come teenagers don't dance anymore?
2: No one dances. No one moves.
3: That's so weird.
1: You kidding me? I twerked everywhere.
3: You could probably put that away.
1: I shook it all over.
3: Yeah.
0: The Hannah and Raven Show.

I would skip that. It's JT. If you're anything like my wife, you are done with summer and ready to start celebrating spooky season. So with that being said, coming up at 4 o'clock, you're going to be listening for the iconic organ from the Haunted Mansion. When you hear it, give me a call, and I'll put you on the list of competitors for Live 95.5's Magic in the Park, a little competition we're doing on Saturday, September 26th. The grand prize winner is going to score a trip to Disneyland.

0: Well, what's coming on? It's JT on Live 95.5. We're talking about the movies you're embarrassed to admit that you love. What you got?
1: I never thought I'd say this, but I absolutely love Mary-Kate and Ashley Olsen movies.
0: Oh, no. You're kind of giving me PTSD. Do you have any idea how many times my sister made me watch Passport to Paris growing up?

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Go ahead, hit it. All right, that right there, playing in the background. That is the sound of the iconic Haunted Mansion organ. We have your chance to experience that live in person. You can win a trip to Disneyland Resorts. I'm going to put you on the list of competitors right now to participate in Live 95.5's Magic in the Park competition. It's happening on Saturday, September 26th. If you win that competition, you are going to win a fully paid-for vacation to Disneyland Resort. 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

0: Hi, what's going on? It's JT. Looking for some competitors to compete for this trip to Disneyland. Are you game?
1: I'll give it a try.
0: All right, cool. What's your name?
1: My name's Martha.
0: Martha, where are you from?
1: I'm from Gresham.
0: Okay, cool. Martha from Gresham, Saturday, September 26th, we're going to be doing a competition called Live 95.5's Magic in the Park. It's going to be a bunch of Disney-related games. If you end up winning that competition, you're going to score a grand prize trip to Disneyland Resort, okay?
1: That's awesome.

0: 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Is there a movie you're embarrassed to admit that you love?
1: Magic Mike is a movie I really enjoy.
0: Okay.
1: It's got a good mix of humor and heart, and the dance scenes are just incredible.
0: I wouldn't be embarrassed about that at all, man. I think my wife has seen the first one. I've seen more than her. I've seen all three. I know.

0: culture trivia, go head-to-head against him. 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He beats you, jackpot just keeps getting higher, and it's getting high. This is the cheat sheet, an unfair advantage that you get that Raven does not get. The first two answers to the next five questions. Answer to question number one is the Odyssey. Answer to question number two is Saturday Night Live. 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

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The grand prize winner is going to score a trip to Disneyland Resort, fully paid for. It's happening on Saturday, September 26th. We'll put you on the list two more times tomorrow. Your next chance is coming up at noon with Kendall.

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0: Hi, what's going on? It's JT on Live 95.5. We're talking about the guilty pleasure movies you're embarrassed to admit you love.
1: All right, I'll admit it. Joe Dirt is my guilty pleasure.
0: All right, that one doesn't count. Joe Dirt does not qualify as a guilty pleasure. It's a wonderful piece of cinema. Let's get another one. 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
1: Okay, I have to confess. Snakes on a Plane is that movie I can't help but love, even if it's a little embarrassing. It's just so outrageous and fun.
0: Not to mention, it's got one of the most iconic movie quotes of all time. Shout out to